sign. 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Calling the shots, making it hot, and then it's cold again. But I ain't staying no more. I found an open door. No more tears cutting my face. I'm out of this place.

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Me and my family got to pack up and go. I make a living where I don't know, 'cause I'm busted today. Y'all know I'm

drowning me, blinding me. Clarity for something ahead all along. It was my spouse.